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11: 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Rogue S showing up with an unbelievable estimated highway range of up to 800 kilometers per tank. Some of the other guys are stepping up now with yet another fuel stop. Some wins are really obvious.
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15: A few clouds and zero overnight. Tomorrow, mainly cloudy. 9 for Saturday. Sunny at 8 on Sunday.
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0: This weekend on American Top 40, going to be heavyweight battling it out. Longtime champion of pop and a relatively new but serious contender. You got Bruno going against Olivia Dean. It's the race to one. AT40 this weekend.
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3: If you tell me you met someone who looks exactly like me, they better be cute. That's all I'm saying.
4: So question is, when you're in the shower, which way do you face? Do you face into the shower rain, or do you turn around and face bum face to the shower rain?
5: I do both.
4: You do both.
5: I do both.
4: 44% of the people that answer this question face toward the shower head only. Face forward only. And they just let it run everywhere else.
5: That's me.
6: How do you get it out of your hair?
5: I put my head like I'm showering with the water facing me. And then if I want to get my hair wet, I just like step further underneath the water. And I let it all run down my head. And then I wash my face last.
4: So I do like a spinning thing in the shower.
5: Yeah.
4: Equal parts.
5: Mm-hmm. Me too.
4: So I start with it on the face just to like feel good. And then I turn to the side, and then I turn to the back, let that just run on down, and then I soap it up with the liquid soap. Then I bar soap in some places.
6: You double soap.
4: Wow, wow. Oh, yeah.
6: The crevices.
5: The hot spots.
4: Oh, yeah. Yeah. The tourist destinations. Wow. And then I spin all the way back around again.
6: I mean, you do the full-blown Macarena in there all the way around.
5: Tourist destinations. I cannot get over that.
6: Hey, Macarena. You turn
4: Macarena.
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1: Welcome back to Nissan Head to Head. Rogues showing up with an unbelievable estimated highway range of up to 800 kilometers per tank. Some of the other guys are stepping up now with yet another fuel stop. Some wins are really obvious.
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14: 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Tomorrow, mainly cloudy. 9 for Saturday. Sunny at 8 on Sunday.
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3: I'll tell you why.
4: Dang.
3: So I switched. I used to be a waver, which I think is polite. But then I saw someone do a peace sign to me, and I thought that was so cool. I need to start being a peace sign girl. Until I think it's maybe the way I do it. I don't know. And I just kind of like throw my fingers up like this real quick. And the person comes back around, and they flipped me off. And then
2: they thought you were threatening.
3: They thought I was flipping them off, I think. Yeah. Yes, like I think I just, you can't see the fingers, and it looked like
4: Why don't you do it this way instead, like forward?
2: And why do you smile? I try smiling.
3: They don't see doing like that, but. So I just think that it was a misunderstanding, and whoever that person is, I'm sorry I was not flipping you off, and you didn't have to do it back to me.
2: So they went out of their way to bird you up?
3: They went out of their way to like then go in front of me. They were nice enough to let me in, first of all. So I think they were already like mad that thinking that like I'm flipping them off. I don't even know why I would be doing that. So then they came off and flipped me off. And I was like, man, what are we doing, guys?
4: People have a lot of road rage these days.
2: But can we stop and talk about this?
4: What?
2: Why? Why waste your energy on going back and flipping off
3: Sisney?
2: Why waste your energy on like screaming at the other person? Why waste your energy?
3: And people
2: Maybe a honk because people are on their phone sometimes at the light and they don't go.
3: Mm-hmm.
2: But like, you're giving them too much power over you.
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16: 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Tomorrow, mainly cloudy. 9 for Saturday. Sunny at 8 on Sunday.
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4: Okay, so this one is Apex. It's on Netflix. It's a movie. Charlize Theron plays a rock climber, and it is a thriller because she is being hunted by a serial killer. The entire movie, it is so good. She's incredible in it, and it's it all takes place in Australia. So it's a very good movie.
2: Tanya, what's on your weekend watch list?
5: So my show is Widow's Bay. It's on Apple TV Plus. The reason why I started this show is because it's starring Matthew Reese. And in my opinion,
2: I love him.
5: He can do absolutely no wrong.
2: He's married to Felicity.
5: Yes. AKA Carrie Russell. So it's about this mayor of a small New England town. He tries to make this town into like a tourist destination, but like there's a curse on this island. I watched the first episode. I didn't love it, but I'm going to keep watching it because I have absolutely all the faith in the world that this show is going to be amazing because Matthew Reese chose to be a part of it.
2: So for me, in theaters today, Billie Eilish. So Jimmy Cameron, you know Jimmy.
4: James Cameron.
2: But people call him Jimmy. So he did this film, directed this. Billie Eilish hit me hard and soft, the tour, live in 3D, which should be super cool. So that is in theaters, and that's on my list. I'm excited. And that's it, your weekend watch list.
3: Just watch. Come on.
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12: 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Rogue S showing up with an unbelievable estimated highway range of up to 800 kilometers per tank. Some of the other guys are stepping up now with yet another fuel stop. Some wins are really obvious.
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1: 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Rogue S showing up with an unbelievable estimated highway range of up to 800 kilometers per tank. 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Some wins are really obvious.
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Are you between 6 and 12? 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
1: 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Are you between 6 and 12? Do you want to have some fun with Brad and Katie? 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
1: 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Rogue S showing up with an unbelievable estimated highway range of up to 800 kilometers per tank. 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Some wins are really obvious.
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5: Seacrest with you. Happy Mother's Day, Connie, Sister Meredith. That includes y'all. Today on the show, Olivia Rodrigo tells us about her upcoming album, and we'll hear her new single, too. Plus, the latest from OneRepublic continues to rise through the chart. Now let's get it going at number 40, Pink Pony Club, Chapel Roan.

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1: Coming up next.
0: The Frey hike up a couple more with their latest. Don't miss it. Plus, Hozier holds steady with our longest running hit at 106 consecutive weeks straight ahead.
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0: sending you there to get on the floor with Ed Sheeran.
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0: Starting Monday, listen for the cue to call. Be the ninth caller to win some CKPR swag. And you'll be entered for the grand prize. Flights, a room at the Westin Harbor Castle Hotel, Toronto. And floor seats so close, you won't just hear the music. You'll

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10: We're just a few hits into the countdown, and next month, Miles Smith is set to release his debut album titled My Mess, My Heart, My Life. And he admits he's nervous about people hearing the project. He said that the new songs are inspired by moments he never thought he'd share, from nights that felt endless and mornings that felt like starting over. But when he put those emotions into lyrics, they became easier to process. Those personal tracks are due out June 12th. Now here he is, Stargazing 37.

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climbing 3 to 33, The Way We Touch, Charlotte Carden. Did you catch Sabrina Carpenter bring out Madonna, Weekend 2, Coachella? Pretty iconic, right? Sabrina here, 32, Espresso.

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0: 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It's coming. Plus, Lady Gaga, Bruno Mars with the number one song from exactly a year ago this week. 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
4: Hey everybody, it's Val and we're here live for the United Way's Big Red Pull, where teams are going to be pulling a 12-ton fire truck at least 100 feet. And I ran into a good old friend of mine, Mallory, and I'm glad to see you here. Now, what team are you on today?
5: I am with the OPP Heavy Tow.
4: Okay, very cool name. 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
5: So we've done a lot of preparing for this activity today. 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
4: Okay, and they might just throw you into the team too, right? 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
5: Pull. On three, we're all pulling.
4: Okay, well, good luck to you, Mallory, and all the teams. Don't forget, if you want to come down and see that fire truck getting pulled in support of the United Way, we're here at Intercity Shopping Center till 2.
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0: We're inside the top 30. So Drake has been teasing his ninth studio album for almost a year, but he really tested his fans' patience when he revealed the release date for the project. We'll tell you what happened after 26, Miley Cyrus, Younger You. Hey.

falling 5-25, Sabrina Carpenter. And this song had the number one spot a year ago this week and is still hanging around in the top 30. Die with a Smile, Lady Gaga, Bruno, 24.

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2: Hey, everybody. Once again, it is Val Mitchell coming to you live from the Big Red Pool. We're here at Intercity Shopping Center, and I have brought in Albert Brulé, the CEO of the United Way of Thunder Bay. Albert, thanks for joining me. What a great day for a pulling of a fire truck. Who came up with that idea?
3: Well, this is awesome, Val, and we can't take credit for the idea. One of the benefits of being part of the United Way network is we have sister organizations all across the country, and our friends from Sudbury told us about this amazing event called the Big Red Pull and getting first responders involved in pulling a fire truck. So we thought, let's try it here. It's awesome.
2: Okay, so off mic here, we were talking about the plane pull, because the big plane pull still happens.
3: Yes.
2: In support of the United Way as well. And so what is the weight difference between a plane and a fire truck?
3: Well, that's fascinating. So I have pulled the plane, and I know for a fact that it is 26,000 pounds. So, you know, it takes teamwork. I didn't pull it all by myself. I had a team. It's all about pulling together. And I'm told the fire truck is somewhere in the range of 10 to 12 tons. So they're actually pretty close in weight, but I think technically the plane might be just a little bit heavier.
2: Okay, well, we're excited. We've got lots of teams set to go, 10 teams, I believe. And we're all helping the United Way today, aren't we, Albert?
3: Yeah, and supporting vital programs and services in the community, thanks to our first responders, uniformed personnel, and some other great community teams.
2: Okay, well, we're here today. The pulling starts soon. Come down and check it out. 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I'm Val.
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ready when you're ready to come home. Homesick 23, Jamie Fine. Well, the 61st Academy of Country Music Awards are set for the 17th, and Megan Maroney leads with the most nominations. She's up for 8, including the biggest category of the night, Entertainer of the Year. We've got her latest single in the extra spot, Wish I Didn't, on 1840. You

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3: 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Once again, Val Mitchell here in Intercity Shopping Center for the inaugural United Way of Thunder Bay's Big Red Pull. Teams of 10 are going to be pulling a 12-ton fire truck at least 100 feet. And I have brought in as my special guest, Tressa McLeod, the president of Superior Fire Alarm. And Superior Fire Alarm is the presenting sponsor today for this event. And Tressa, can you tell me a little bit why you're here today?
4: Yeah. So when Kevin Anderson from the fire department reached out to see if I wanted to sponsor this event, I jumped on it right away because I just thought it was a great idea to promote safety and with community. And then on a more, I guess, personal level to my dad, who owns Park Electric for the past 20, 30 years, I'm not really sure. He's always been really charitable and making sure he's linked with the community. So I wanted to carry that forward with my business. And yeah, that's kind of why.
3: That is awesome. And it's a great cause because it's the United Way, and the United Way helps out so many areas in Thunder Bay. Okay, so what I ask everybody is, you have a team pulling today, right? What do you know your team's name? Do you have a team name?
4: We do. So we're Fire and Wire Warriors because it's Superior Fire Alarm and Park Electric pulling together.
3: Okay, do you have a strategy today?
4: Our strategy is kind of just having a lot of big dudes to be able to pull the truck. That's it.
3: You said you pulled in all the biggest electricians in town, right?
4: That's right. Park Electric, the biggest, strongest of all the bunches.
3: All right. Well, thank you very much, Tressa. I'll be out there cheering you on. And come down to Intercity Shopping Center. It is the big red fire truck. We're here till 2 o'clock. I'm Val Mitchell.
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Risk 20, risk it all. Now, at this point, Noah Kahan is a global artist, but he writes songs mostly about his small hometown of Stafford, Vermont, because it keeps him grounded. When he goes back to visit, people in his town don't treat him like a big-time celebrity because he's still just Noah, who used to play on the soccer team. He was your old co-worker at the valet. Now check him out, The Great Divide, 19. I can-

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3: Hi, everybody. Val Mitchell. Once again, we're here for the United Way Big Red Pull. And yeah, we have teams that are doing it. They are pulling a 12-ton fire truck at least 100 feet. Now, we have been raising money throughout this event for programs that address homelessness, youth well-being, and food security. So thank you to everybody for helping out the United Way. These teams have raised about $1,000 each. There's going to be awards later for the best team spirit, the fastest pull time, and the highest funds raised. So we're here till 2 o'clock, and I ran into my friend Grace. And Grace, I have to ask you, what brings you to an event like this?
4: I don't know. What could I possibly want to see? I've never seen a fire truck pulled yet.
3: Yes. And you're maybe interested in some of the uniforms?
4: Uniforms? I like them better on the calendar, Val. You know me.
3: And I'm sure that there will be firefighter calendars and stuff coming out once again. So thank you, Grace, for being here. And yes, you can stop in and watch and cheer on the teams. It's all in support of the United Way here at the Big Red Pull in Intercity Shopping Center. I'm Val.
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12: Inside the top 20. So BTS just kicked off their first world tour in 4 years, and the K-pop band is leaving their mark on every city that they visit in a really big way. When they arrive to a tour stop, BTS basically takes over with thousands of fans traveling in to catch the show, and it's estimated that each concert generates hundreds of millions of dollars for the region. Here's Swim.

BTS, that's Swim at number 17. Well, last year, the Goo Goo Dolls released an EP called Summer Anthem, which included a hit that made it to AT40. It's called Not Goodbye. Another track from that project could hit our charts soon. It's called Misery. Here it is, AT40 Breakout.

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0: Rogue S showing up with an unbelievable estimated highway range of up to 800 kilometers per tank. Some of the other guys are stepping up now with yet another fuel stop. Some wins are really obvious.
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6: Just outside your top 10, and Sienna Spyro says she made close to 900 versions of her hit, Die on This Hill, including one that sounded like a track by Silk Sonic and another that reminded her of Lauryn Hill. Her producer, Omer Fetty, believed with Sienna's voice, less is more. And when you have a vocal as special as hers, he wanted to put a giant flashlight on her performance and let it shine. So they made a piano version that was basically just singing and stripped down piano. And it all worked. 13, Die on This Hill.

0: New music from Teddy Swims there. 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
0: 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And Taylor Swift breaks into the top 10 to score 3 back-to-back hits, starting with this.
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3: Hi, everyone. Val Mitchell coming to you live from Intercity Shopping Center for the inaugural Big Red Pull, where teams of up to 10 people are pulling a 12-ton fire truck. I didn't think it was possible, but it's happening right in front of my eyes, and it's all in support of the United Way. So on a board here in my little CKPR cash cab is Jeremy Pearson, the Deputy Chief of the Thunder Bay Police Service. So I see that we have teams going like crazy. I know your team is coming up. What's your team's name?
4: So we were remarkably unimaginative. We just entered as the Thunder Bay Police Service team, and they pulled just a few minutes ago.
3: Oh, yeah, you pulled already.
4: Yes.
3: Now, did you pull too?
4: I did not. I was fully prepared. However, it turned out we had 10 actually strong members of the service who were willing. So we thought we'd stack the deck in our favor and have them pull instead.
3: And you said you were more of a mascot anyways.
4: Mascot, cheerleader, moral supporter.
3: Okay, well, can you tell me a little bit about why you guys chose to be part of this event?
4: Well, I mean, we really like to be involved in positive events in the community. When you have something like this that's unique, it's a new event. It supports all of the things that are so important to the police service. When we talk about United Way and their Better as Possible mission, when they're addressing issues like homelessness and food insecurity and youth programming, that's exactly the sort of thing that builds a stronger community, which really... ultimately leads to the goal of a safer community, which is what we're all about.
3: And it is a great event. I mean, pulling a fire truck, that must be cool too.
4: Exactly. And it's great to see, you know, young members of the service, older members of the service, all coming together to do something that's fun, that's different, that plays to their strengths. It's a great opportunity.
3: All right. Thank you, Jeremy. And it is Val here. We're at Intercity Shopping Center where these strong people are pulling this big red fire truck. Come check it out till 2.
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7: 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Still a few hits between us and number one. Let's go, Taylor. 10, Elizabeth Taylor.

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9: We're inside the top 10. One of the most anticipated albums of the year is the next one from Olivia Rodrigo, You Seem Pretty Sad for a Girl So in Love, which is coming out next month. We'll check in with Olivia and hear more about the new song after 7. Back to Friends, Somber.

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4: Happy Saturday, everyone. Val Mitchell coming to you live from Intercity Shopping Center. We have just completed the United Way's Big Red Pull, the inaugural fire truck pulling event. And I have Mike here. And Mike, you're a part of a team. What is your team name today?
5: Team name was Limitless. So there was 10 of us, and we're all a bunch of older adults that go to the gym. 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
4: And this is a great event for like a bunch of people who are keeping in shape to do, right? Like pulling a truck that's, what did we say, 12 tons. So your team is the highest fundraiser, Limitless. Mm-hmm. How much did you say that you raised?
5: We raised about $3,295.
4: Yeah.
5: And myself on the team, I raised $690.
4: So you are the top, the team is the top fundraiser, and you are the top fundraiser on your team.
5: On my team, yes.
4: Excellent. So would you do this again, Mike?
5: Yes, we would. We would love to do this again next year.
4: Okay, well, hopefully we'll see you here, Mike, and Team Limitless with maybe even more Limitless money, right?
5: We hope so. We'll try to do the best we can.
4: All right, so thank you to everybody who came down to the United Way's Big Red Pull. It is the inaugural event, and we'll wait to find out how much money they made here at Intercity Shopping Center. I'm Val.
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0: These are the top five of the week. A legendary pop star recently announced new music with the help of some artists from the next generation of pop music. I'll fill you in coming up. Now, Olivia Dean, So Easy, number 5.

0: Matrix number 4, Golden. Freya Sky about to head down under for a few shows in Australia. Here's Silent Treatment. AT40 on the Verge track.
1: You played it cool and I played it dumb. 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

0: Alex Warren at number 3. So Bruno Mars' longest running completely solo number 1 is Just the Way You Are back in 2011. But this weekend, he's got a chance to tie his own record with 6 weeks at number 1. We'll find out if he can do it. Who's got the biggest two in North America? Coming up.
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4: Hi, everyone. Val Mitchell once again coming to you live from the United Way of Thunder Bay's Big Red Pull. And the event is complete now. And that's why I brought back Albert Brulé, the CEO of the United Way of Thunder Bay. What a great event.
5: Oh, my gosh, Val. We had such a great time. The teams were amazing. And, you know, we wrapped up with a very close, you know, almost a tie between Thunder Bay Fire Rescue and Thunder Bay Police for times. But ultimately, Thunder Bay Fire Rescue came out as the fastest pull, just under 25 seconds, I think. So pretty amazing. And we asked all the teams, we said, well, did you have fun? Shall we do it again next year? And they said, yes, let's do it again next year. So you can count on us doing another Big Red Pull in 2027. But I'm pleased to report this year's first, you know, first inaugural pull exceeded its goal. 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
4: 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It reminds me of dessert. But thank you very much for having CKPR here as well.
5: 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We love you guys. And let's do it again next year.
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0: We're down to the biggest two. The American Music Awards, just a few weeks away. Queen Latifah hosted that live ceremony in Vegas, and Taylor Swift has the most nominations with 8 nods. But with second place, it's a 4-way tie. 7 nominations for Morgan Wallen, Sabrina Carpenter, Somber, and Olivia Dean, number 2.

0: week's On Top, I Just Might, Bruno Mars. And there you have it, your countdown. So Bruno got back to that number one spot. Next time, we'll have to see what happens. Maybe it's a new number one. In the meantime, stay with us on social, and I'll see you weeknights on Wheel of Fortune with Vanna White. Have a great Mother's Day weekend.
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Hey, what's happening? Happy Saturday. I know. I feel like this week just flew by. It's 106 Timbaland, Carrie Hilson, The Way I Are.

0: Thunder Bay's radio station, 91.5 CKPR. Did you hear about Charlize Theron and something she said? And I love, one, that she said it, and two, this is how she wants to live her life. I think that that's pretty cool. She's not interested in living with a partner. If she ever, you know, gets together with someone and they're in a relationship, she's not really interested in sharing a home with them again. Instead, she said she would prefer that, you know, they buy a place down the street and then they can be neighbors, go to each other's houses, you know, stay over when they want, but then also very clearly have their own defined space. She was like, yeah, I love my independence. I think that's a super cool idea. So we're like, we've heard of like bed divorce between couples where they sleep in separate beds, but this is kind of like living divorce, but you're still together. I kind of like the sounds of that.
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2: Hi everyone, Val Mitchell once again, coming to you live from the United Way of Thunder Bay's Big Red Pull, and the event is complete now. And that's why I brought back Albert Brulé, the CEO of the United Way of Thunder Bay. What a great event!
3: Oh my gosh, Val, we had such a great time. The teams were amazing. And, you know, we wrapped up with a very close, you know, almost a tie between Thunder Bay Fire Rescue and Thunder Bay Police for times. But ultimately, Thunder Bay Fire Rescue came out as the fastest pull, just under 25 seconds, I think. So pretty amazing. And we asked all the teams, we said, well, did you have fun? Shall we do it again next year? And they said, yes, let's do it again next year. So you can count on us doing another Big Red Pull in 2027. But I'm pleased to report this year's first, you know, first inaugural pull exceeded its goal. We set a goal of $15,000 for team fundraising, and we topped $16,000. 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So this will be a great help to our community.
2: Excellent. And you know what? It was great to be part of this event as well. And hopefully Albert Brulé, I love that name. It reminds me of dessert. But thank you very much for having CKPR here as well.
3: We appreciate the support. We love you guys. And let's do it again next year.
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0: 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What's up? It's Katie. The 40th Fort William Rotary House Lottery. 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

0: 91.5 CKPR, starting on Monday morning, Brad and I will start getting names to go on the list so that you can get on the floor with Ed Sheeran. That's right. We teamed up with the Ensuite by EMCO, and we got tickets to go and see Ed Sheeran in Toronto. He's going to be here this summer. Isn't that awesome? Part of his Loop Tour in Toronto in August on the 22nd. We got flights. We've got a hotel for you at the Weston Harbor Castle. It's a beautiful hotel. It's huge. It's massive. And it's like just down the road. So you can like walk. You don't even have to worry about like taking an Uber or anything. Yeah, you can just walk to the Rogers Center to go see Ed Sheeran in concert. No big deal. How do you get in? Great question. Thank you for asking. You want to be the ninth caller through. You're going to be listening for that cue to call. And when you hear it, starting on Monday, you will be getting your name on the list to get on the floor with Ed Sheeran. Floor tickets when he's here in Toronto. It's going to be awesome. You can also win to get in by playing Big Brain on Brad. That is also starting on Monday morning, 7:35.
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0: Thunder Bay's radio station, 91.5 CKPR. When I read this, I was like, am I reading this correctly? So it's been like 30 years since Tupac died, okay? But Tupac's family is actually filing a wrongful death lawsuit against a guy that was charged in Tupac's murder. Now, the guy that was charged, I think, in like 2023 or so. And details about this whole situation came out during the Diddy documentary. So, like, there's a lot of things happening at once. And the family is suing the guy that was charged, along with a whole bunch of other people, unnamed suspects in this case. And they're claiming that there was like a wider conspiracy. Again, those details came out. And when I was watching the Diddy documentary, I was like, oh, I see how this could have all come together. If it's true, I can see how this would have all played out back 30 years ago. But crazy, crazy that this is even still such a thing. But yeah, 30 years. I can't believe it.
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0: 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Thunderbay North Stars are down in Summerside, PEI. That's right. They're doing the Centennial Cup. They started playing on Friday. This all started, the Centennial Cup itself all started on Thursday, but the North Stars also have a game today, then another one Monday and Tuesday. Playoff games are coming up just ahead of the long weekend here, the Friday, Saturday, and Sunday. So go sports. Good luck, guys.
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0: 91.5 CKPR teaming up with Mario's Bowl for Rad and Katie's Power Lunch. That's right, bringing you free lunch to the office. Brad and I had a good time dropping lunch off at the health unit for Samantha and her coworkers there. Samantha's a nurse. She's a nurse with the street nursing unit there as well, helping out on the sexual health unit, part of the Thunder Bay District Health Unit as well. So she was super appreciative. We brought so much food. Oh my gosh. Bill and Cy with their literal armfuls of food from Mario's Bowl. There were two large pizzas, and he even brought the Big M pizza, which is like a cheeseburger pizza. Oh, so delicious. House-made soups. He had tomato macaroni, I think, and bacon potato soup. Amazing. A couple of house salads, and then this huge tray filled with wraps. There was like a buffalo chicken wrap, a couple of different turkey wraps. Yeah. Oh, yeah. Tons of food. Tons and tons of food. So you're not missing out. We want to bring you lunch. Wouldn't that be awesome? Free lunch for you and your coworkers, all because you entered a contest? I know. You just got to enter online. We're going to be announcing the next winner coming up on Tuesday, and you just got to enter ckpr.com.
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0: 91.5 CKPR. So we all heard that the Blake Lively, Justin Baldoni legal drama has ended. They settled out of court like days ahead of when they were supposed to go to trial for this whole debacle that we've endured for the last couple of years. Okay, so they've settled out of court. Great. Do we know any of the terms of the settlement agreement? Like, we're not privy to that information, but do I want to know? Absolutely, because I am nosy as heck. Who's getting what? Does someone owe somebody money, or are they just agreeing to part ways and they're essentially never going to work for each other? Like, what's happening? No idea. None of those details are released. However, we did come to find out that the lawyers did well, obviously. You know, they're making lots of money off of this one, and that's great for them. But I want to know the details. I want the nitty gritty juicy bits of that settlement. Like, what happened? Are we ever going to find out? Probably not.
1: It starts with just a guitar, one voice, one loop, and suddenly an entire stadium is singing along. This is what an Ed Sheeran show feels like, and 91.5 CKPR, along with Ensuite by Emco, are sending you there to get on the floor with Ed Sheeran.
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0: 91.5 CKBR Magnus Theater has another production underway. This one's called No Man's Land. So it's a dark comedy, two 60-something writers. They meet up in a pub and then, you know, things go down, right? Stuff happens. It started last week. It's going through until the end of the month, up until the 23rd. If you want to check it out, we've got ticket details for you, ckpr.com.
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0: 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We love having a CKPR Once Upon a Child kid co-host. It's one of my favorite days of the week. I love when these kids come in. We have so much fun with them, chatting with them off the air too. You know, be like, hey, what are you up to? What are you doing? You got pets at home? Tell me about your pets. You know, it's a lot of fun. We had a great time with Jocelyn this past week. I'm super excited to have Shoshana coming in next week, or I guess I should say this week. Yeah, whatever. She's coming in on Thursday. It's going to be great. So if you want to sign up, we still have a few left because this goes until the end of the school year and then everybody gets some time off, right? Absolutely. So please enter. You get some pretty cool stuff. You get some CKPR swag and $25 for Once Upon a Child. You just got to enter online, ckpr.com.
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It's 4:06. How are you holding up today? This weather has just been wonky, and I just want like nice, warm spring weather, like what everybody else seems to be having. That would be nice. No doubt, just a girl. 91.5 CKPR.

0: Thunder Bay's radio station, 91.5 CKPR. So we know about this supposed rift between Prince William and Harry. Now, what about the kids, right? Because they each have young children, relatively young families. And apparently, sources say that maybe the cousins could reconnect. Interesting. Sources say that William Yice focused on family healing. And even if things are strained with his brother, maybe the cousins could reconnect before the adults do and spend some time together. Obviously, it's tough because one lives in the UK, the other lives in California somewhere. So getting together for family events, a little bit tougher. Also, they're not always invited to the family events in England, so that makes it tough. But hey, if the cousins can connect and like have some cool childhood memories because, you know, they're royals, then let's support that.
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0: 91.5 CKPR. Pretty cool. Hammarskjöld is putting on a production. They're putting on Tuck Everlasting, and it is fully starred and fully directed by students in the drama club. This is cool. And it's coming up. They've got two shows on Tuesday and Wednesday this week. Showtime is 7 o'clock. Tickets are $15. You can get them at the door at Hammarskjöld. They will have some concessions available. We chatted with them last week, Brad and I, and they were so excited about their production. They've worked really, really hard on getting a drama club together, but then also putting a whole production together with students acting and sets and design and directing, the whole kit and caboodle. So congrats, Hammarskjöld Drama Club students. Break a leg this week.
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0: 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We are always excited when it is Friday because we get to announce our very next Winners Club winner. We do it every single Friday. Someone's winning $150. And this month we've teamed up with Bill Martin's Nursery Land and giving away a $150 gift card to Bill Martin's. Isn't that cool? Start of the gardening outside seasonal camp season. So whether you're looking for plants or you're looking for decorations or, you know, you want like a cool thing to have out at camp. Yeah. Absolutely. Bill Martin's has it with $150. Oh, you can do some damage there. In order to get your name in for this contest, you just got to fill out the quickest little thing, like your name, your phone number, and your email. Like, that's it. And then you're in for the CKPR Winners Club, CKPR.com.
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1: 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It's Katie, Sheryl Crow, All I Want to Do on 91.5 CKPR.

0: 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It looks like you can have food cravings at very specific times. According to the scientists, 3:42 is when you get your biggest craving. Yeah, for food, which I kind of do and don't understand at the same time. So like when I had regular working hours, right, not getting up super early in the morning, I feel like I would get a little, I would want a nap after lunch, but my food cravings, I guess, no, that makes sense. So 3:42, if you find yourself, you know, rifling through your desks, your coworker's desk, and you're like, I just need a snack, it's because of science and it's accurate and you're not alone in craving, you know, second lunch or an early dinner at 20 to 4.
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0: 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I know at my boyfriend's house, we were doing some yard work a couple weekends ago, and he was like fixing up brush and hedges and raking dog poo. Also dog poo. But that's one of the things you can't throw into your yard waste. No spring leaf and yard waste collection. So you're able to put out your bundles of branches, right? You do that with twine, not with tape or anything like that. We've seen in the past. And then leaves and other small yard waste goes into those big paper bags, right? Must be 40 pounds maximum, those bags, but you can put out as many as you want. And there's going to be a couple of pickup days actually for the spring season. So starting on Tuesday all the way through to the 22nd, which is a Friday, check your waste collection calendar. You'll see the little leaf symbol, and that's when it'll be happening in your neighborhood for that time. And then there's another one coming up in June. So if you've got more between this pickup and then June, yeah, you'll absolutely be able to put it out.
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0: levitating. 91.5 CKPR. Hey, coming up on the holiday Monday, which is next Monday, it's the 90th annual Firefighters 10-Mile Road Race. Yeah, registration is still open, and you can pick whether it's, you know, individual or the relay, whatever you'd like to do. They've added some new stuff, too, for this year, which is really awesome. So they've got adaptive racing, which that's for supporting athletes who have a range of abilities. They've also expanded to have just better inclusion and community spirit as well, visually impaired, wheelchair athlete, and autonomous athlete with assistance. So some new categories as well that you can enter. Also, they're looking for some volunteers. So if you've got some time and you want to help out at this, it is the 90th annual Firefighters 10-Mile Road Race. You can check out those details coming up on the holiday Monday. We've got all the info, ckpr.com.
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